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1: Clear overnight, north wind at 15, our low 18. Mostly sunny for Friday, southwest wind at 15. Friday's high 23 is going to feel like 27. Partly cloudy, calm Friday night, low 19. Mix of sun and clouds on Saturday, the 1st of August, high 23. I'm UCB meteorologist Jeff Andrews.
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2: 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Mm-hmm.

0: 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You've tuned in to the right spot. 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
1: Plastic surgeries for kids who otherwise would never have access to something like that. It's all done in the name of Jesus, and the cost to the families, well, there is none. People like you and me pick up the tab. So guess how many surgeries Cure did in the last year? Maybe 200, 2,000, 5,000? The answer? More than 21,000. All in the name of Jesus. Kids dancing and playing, moms and dads crying tears of joy. It is so good. 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If you're not all

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1: Clear overnight, north wind at 15, our low 18. Mostly sunny for Friday, southwest wind at 15. Friday's high 23 is going to feel like 27. Partly cloudy, calm Friday night, low 19. Mix of sun and clouds on Saturday, the 1st of August, high 23. I'm UCB meteorologist Jeff Andrews.
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1: Clear overnight, north wind at 15, our low 18. Mostly sunny for Friday, southwest wind at 15. Friday's high 23, it's going to feel like 27. Partly cloudy, calm Friday night, low 19. Mix of sun and clouds on Saturday, the 1st of August, high 23. I'm UCB meteorologist Jeff Andrews.
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1: Pretty pumped about what is about to happen here. We're on a spaceship. Now, this show has awesome stuff like this.
2: Yes,
1: and we are giving you the opportunity. It's a lot higher stakes than, hey, you could win a bumper sticker, whatever. It's like, you're going to save a planet if you get the question right, or it blows up and you have to feel guilty about it. All these aliens perish.
2: This is what this show provides for you.
1: Yes, high stakes sort of stuff here. You ready for this?
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1: Sweet. Okay.
2: Good. Okay.
1: All right. Here is the question for you, Angela. No, it's not Angela. Jen.

and celebrate all that's good. So if you're down, you'll be encouraged. If you're up, you'll still be encouraged. We're different on purpose. Welcome to Positive Uplifting UCB Radio.

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1: Mostly sunny today. Looking good. Southwest wind at 10, gusting to 25. Our high 23, it's going to feel like 26. Partly cloudy, calm overnight, low 19. Mainly cloudy on Saturday, some sun here and there. Saturday's high 24. I'm meteorologist Jeff Andrews on positive, uplifting UCB Radio.
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0: 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Happy, happy Friday. I have an idea. Let's take the day off and start the weekend early. Oh, I wish we could, right? Hey, welcome in. I'm Frank Reed. So glad you're starting your morning right here at UCB Radio. More of your favorites are coming up, but first things first, let's see what's trending this morning and check in with Sarah Masters. Good morning, Sarah.
1: Hey, good morning, Frank. Here's what your family and friends may be talking about. Team Canada continues to bring home some impressive moments at the Commonwealth Games. Canadian weightlifters Xavier Lusignan and Etta Love each earned the first Commonwealth Games medals of their careers, both taking home bronze in their events. Lusignan secured his medal in the men's 110-kilogram division, while 18-year-old Saskatoon athlete Love earned bronze in the women's plus 86-kilogram event. Canada now leads all countries in weightlifting medals at the Games with 8. Meanwhile, Damian Warner is off to a strong start in the decathlon, holding the lead after 3 events thanks to standout performances in the 100 meters and long jump. The Canadian Olympic champion is chasing another Commonwealth title in Glasgow, the same place where he won his first major international gold back in 2014. Ontario's wildfire situation is showing some signs of improvement, but the work isn't over yet. Cooler weather and some rain have helped crews make progress, with 80 fires put out over the past 2 weeks, but 159 wildfires are still burning across northern Ontario, including 30 that remain out of control. 14 communities have been evacuated, and while 5 have been able to return home, about 2,000 people are still away from their homes and staying in host communities. Firefighters from across Canada, along with federal crews and teams from Mexico, continue to help battle the flames. Officials say the situation is moving in a more reassuring direction, but with heat and thunderstorms returning to parts of the province, of course, conditions can change quickly. So let's keep the communities, families, and emergency crews affected by these fires in our thoughts and prayers as they continue this challenging work.
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3: Mostly sunny today. Looking good. Southwest wind at 10, gusting to 25. Our high 23, it's going to feel like 26. Partly cloudy, calm overnight, low 19. Mainly cloudy on Saturday, some sun here and there. Saturday's high 24. I'm meteorologist Jeff Andrews on Positive, Uplifting UCB Radio.
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0: Good morning. Let's get started with the positive word of the day. Colossians 3:12. This is a good one. Therefore, as God's chosen people, holy and dearly loved, clothe yourselves with compassion, kindness, humility, gentleness, and patience. Great, great verse to start the morning. And what a great song. Let the church sing. Yes, I'll see you there Sunday morning. Here's Tarn Wells.

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Positive, uplifting, UCB Radio, the latest from Zach Williams. That is Wait For Me. I'm Frank Reed. Good morning. Could you please join us for the Lord's Prayer? We will be joining friends all across Canada, and that is coming up in about 7 minutes from right now. This is the new one from Kane. It's called The Living Water. Yeah.

0: invite a friend or two to join us on Monday morning. I will meet you here, same time, same place, for the Lord's Prayer. Make it a great day. 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

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I'm Frank Reed. Can we join with Katie Nicole? And can we say, God, have your way with us today? Here's Katie.

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0: We're glad you found us. Stay and hang out for a bit. UCB Mornings with Frank Reed, the positive start to make every day great.

0: positive, uplifting UCB radio. That's the thing about praise. That is Benjamin Williams Hastings. Good morning. I'm Frank Reed. Happy to be with you once again. Very happy it's Friday. Happy that I have some fresh pecan roast here. And happy the weekend is just about here. What do you have going on this weekend? What do you got going on this weekend? Are you going to the mountains? Are you doing some hiking? Are you going to a lake? Are you going to the beach? Are you going to a water park? Do you have a pool close by? Well, here's another question. How is the air quality where you are? You know, every weekend I always encourage you to get outside, turn the screens off, stop scrolling, get outside, take the kids and enjoy God's creation. I mean, you know, we live in one of the most beautiful places in the world here in Canada. So I hope that you can get outside, but I know some people do have issues with the air because of the smoke. So, do you know what? Can I remind you once again? I mentioned this last Friday. Do you know that me and my wife, Patty, and my daughter, Hope, we went to see Toy Story 5 last Saturday night? Oh my gosh, you've got to go. Oh man, it is just so good. If you've done any of the Toy Story movies, this is just way over the top wonderful. And one of the things they address the screens and kids being locked onto their screens. The whole premise of the movie is, they stopped playing with the toys because of the screens. I mean, it's got a great message and everything. It's really great. So anyway, hope you can get outdoors if you can't go see Toy Story 5. That's my suggestion. Whatever you do, make it a great weekend. And thank you for starting it right here at Positive Uplifting UCB Radio.
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Thank you for starting your morning right here. We do love you for listening. The new one from Tasha Layton. It is called Meet Me in the Valley.

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Well, I do believe it might be the perfect Friday feel-good song. It is the latest from Toby Mac.

0: positive, uplifting UCB Radio, Micah, Tyler, and I See Grace. 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

0: 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It's summertime. Good morning, I'm Frank Reed. Summertime in Canada. What are you doing this weekend? Are you going to the cottage? Are you going to the lake? Are you going to the beach? Are you going to the mall? What are you going to do? Are you going to a water park this weekend? Hey, listen, let us be the soundtrack to your summer. Do not forget that you can take us anywhere you go this weekend. You can go out of town. You can go around the world. You can go on a cruise. Doesn't matter what you do. 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I mean, it is so cool. 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I mean, a lot when I'm working out at the health club. And I've got my headphones on, right? I've got some Beat headphones. Man, it sounds so great in headphones. So anyway, if you haven't downloaded it yet, I hope you'll do it this weekend. Once again, go to the App Store, search UCB Radio Canada, download the app, UCB Radio Canada, and you can take us wherever you go, anytime.
1: 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For a lot of people, that question starts to feel more real this time of year. I'm Blake Shearhorn with Century 21 Lanthorn in Belleville. 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

0: positive, uplifting UCB radio, getting you closer and closer to your weekend. Thank you for starting your morning right here. I'm Frank Reed, checking in once again with Sarah Masters. Good morning, Sarah. What's going on?
1: Hi, good morning, Frank. Here's what your family and friends may be talking about. The August long weekend is a time many people look forward to getting outside, but across northwestern Ontario, extra caution is needed right now because of the wildfire risk. The City of Thunder Bay and Ontario's Aviation, Forest Fire and Emergency Services are reminding everyone that a restricted fire zone remains in place, with all fire permits suspended. Recent storms brought lightning, and even after the rain, fires can sometimes smolder unnoticed for days before growing. Fire officials are asking everyone to be careful with anything that could create a spark. Fireworks, campfires, recreational wood fires are not allowed in Thunder Bay and many surrounding areas, and anyone responsible for starting a wildfire could face charges and be held responsible for firefighting costs. Propane or natural gas fire tables, enclosed cooking appliances, and barbecues are still allowed, but they should be used carefully and away from anything that could catch fire. Fire crews are already stretched thin with many active fires across the region, so preventing even one more fire can make a big difference. For many people across Saskatchewan, stepping outside this summer has meant dealing with a whole lot of buzzing and biting. The mosquito population has exploded, and stores have seen a big demand for bug spray. Some retailers in Saskatoon have struggled to keep repellent on the shelves. One hardware store sold through its latest shipment in just 3 days, so they've had to limit customers to 4 mosquito-related products to help make sure more people could get what they need. Experts say the combination of heavy rain and hot temperatures created perfect conditions for mosquitoes to multiply, with numbers in Saskatoon reaching more than 3 times the 10-year average. While bites are frustrating, health officials say the risk of mosquito-related illness is not significantly higher than normal. To help avoid bites, though, they do recommend using repellent, especially products containing DEET. Get rid of any standing water around your home, wear loose-fitting clothing when you head outside, and limit your outdoor time during the early mornings and evenings. That's when mosquitoes are most active.
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3: Mostly sunny this afternoon, southwest wind at 10, gusting to 25. Our high 23, it's going to feel like 26. Partly cloudy, calm overnight, low of 19. A mix of sun and clouds on Saturday, fairly cloudy in the afternoon. Saturday's high 24. It's going to be calm. I'm UCB meteorologist Jeff Andrews.
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0: Good morning. Here's your positive word of the day. Colossians 3 verse 12. Therefore, as God's chosen people, holy and dearly loved, clothe yourselves with compassion, kindness, humility, gentleness, and patience. Amen and amen. And love's got a way. Andrew Rip here to get you moving at UCB Radio. Good morning.

And now, how to start your day with joy. 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

0: My heart. Positive, uplifting, UCB Radio, Matt Maher, and the Lord's Prayer. Which reminds me, did you know that we are now starting every morning with the Lord's Prayer here at UCB Radio? And it's about 2 hours earlier than right now. Okay, so could I encourage you to start the morning earlier with us on Monday morning? Here's what's really cool. We started with a handful of friends at the beginning of the year. And now every morning we just have an entire army all across Canada of people praying the Lord's Prayer together. It is so cool. So I hope that you can make a note to join us early. We do it at about 7:15 every weekday morning here at UCB Radio. 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

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So if you're down, you'll be encouraged. 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

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I found that to be true very often, right? He works in reverse, Greg Sykes at UCB Radio. I'm Frank Reed. Happy to be with you once again. Happy that the weekend is just about here. So, you know, usually on Friday, I usually encourage you to turn the screens off, stop scrolling, turn the phones off, get outdoors with the kids, and enjoy God's creation, right? I sort of like do it like every Friday. However, I know for many of you, the air quality may not be good because of the fires and because of the smoke. If that's the case and you're looking for something to do, could I recommend, I mentioned this last week, could I recommend you take the kids to go see Toy Story 5 if you've not seen it yet? Wow. It is so cool. And you know what's really neat? You know how I mentioned to you about stop scrolling?

0: scrolling and turn the screens off. The whole storyline in the movie is the dilemma of the kids stop playing with their toys because they're locked into a screen all day. And the content and the message in this movie for the time that we're living in right now is absolutely perfect. So besides having a good time, it's got a great, great message. So I hope that you'll consider that this weekend, all right? Whatever you do, thank you so much for taking us along. And thank you for allowing me to do life with you every morning. I do love you. Let's have a great weekend, right? It's coming up from Positive Uplifting, UCB Radio.
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Well, could we imagine that we're in church this weekend, all singing together, lifting our voice in praise and worship with the amazing CeCe Winans?

0: Positive Uplifting UCB Radio. Happy, happy Friday. Your weekend is just about here. I'm Frank Reed. I'm just delighted that you're with us this morning. Thank you for listening. Let's get you and I updated one more time and check in with Sarah Masters. Good morning, Sarah. What's going on?
1: Hey, good morning, Frank. Here's what your family and friends may be talking about. There are some encouraging signs in Ontario's wildfire situation, but crews still have a lot of work ahead. Cooler weather and rainfall have helped firefighters make progress, with 80 fires put out over the past 2 weeks. However, 159 fires are still burning across northern Ontario. 30 remain out of control. 14 communities have been evacuated. 5 have been able to go back home. But there are still about 2,000 people away from their communities and staying with host families or in other locations. Firefighters from across Canada, along with federal crews and teams from Mexico, continue helping battle the flames. Officials say things are moving in a more positive direction, but with heat and thunderstorms returning to parts of the province, conditions can change quickly. So let's continue to keep the families, communities, and emergency crews affected by these fires in our thoughts and prayers as they continue to face this difficult season. A quick look around your garden this summer could help protect the forests around us. Periwinkle is still a popular choice at garden centers because it's attractive, hardy, and easy to grow. But it's also considered an invasive plant in Canada. Once it escapes gardens and spreads into nearby forests, it can create thick mats that crowd out native wildflowers and young trees, and it can be extremely difficult to remove. It can also be harmful to pets if they eat large amounts. Experts are recommending we choose native plants like wild ginger, foam flower, or Canada anemone instead. They're beautiful, but also native to Canada. And these plants can help support local bees, butterflies, and birds. They also require less watering and maintenance once they're established, and they can keep our ecosystems healthy. So if you're looking at your garden and you see periwinkle in there, maybe think about changing things up.
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3: Mostly sunny this afternoon, southwest wind at 10, gusting to 25, our high 23, it's going to feel like 26, partly cloudy, calm overnight, low of 19, a mix of sun and clouds on Saturday, fairly cloudy in the afternoon, Saturday's high 24, it's going to be calm. I'm UCB meteorologist Jeff Andrews.
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0: Well, let's touch on our positive word of the day one more time. Colossians 3 verse 12 says, "Therefore, as God's chosen people, holy and dearly loved, clothe yourselves with compassion, kindness, humility, gentleness, and patience." Amen and amen. What a powerful song this is. Zaria Zachary. It is called Stay.

Positive Uplifting UCB Radio. That is Lincoln Brewster. I'm Frank Reed. Well, you know, at the studio here, I get the chance to listen to songs in advance that are coming up. So when I see a new one is coming up and I'm not familiar with it, I can go ahead and preview it and check it out. I must tell you, Leanna Crawford, this young lady has got such a gift. She has got a new song. It is called Thank God. Would you please just take a moment and listen carefully to this song? I think you're going to like it.

0: Positive, uplifting UCB Radio. Somebody like me, somebody like you. You come as you are. You leave brand new. Did I get that lyric right? You know what it sounds like? It sounds like church. That's what it sounds like. Good morning. I'm Frank Reed. You may know that every Friday morning for the past couple of years, I take just a moment and I invite you to church this weekend. And a few reasons why, just Frank's opinion. Reason number one, there's something special about gathering with others and lifting your voice in praise and worship, in corporate worship. You don't have to sing good. Ask my wife. I can't sing a lick, but I make a joyful noise. And then number two, the pastor or the speaker could say something that could impact you in a major way, or you could hear something life-changing that could change your life, but you have to put yourself in a position to hear it. And then finally, there's something very, very powerful about doing life in community with others. You know, I've mentioned to you that we're going through a medical journey with my wife, Patty. She's doing very, very well, by the way. Thank you for praying for her. But I must tell you, the support of our local church and the support of friends in going through this journey has been, it's just been a God thing. And you and I are going to go through difficult things in life. Could I encourage you? Don't go it alone. Find that church. You're thinking, Frank, I tried. Try another one. Let me share something from the heart. If you start visiting churches and you pray, God, where do you want me to be? I know He will make it perfectly clear. You'll be sitting in one day and you'll go, yep, this is the place, all right? So, if you're already plugged into that local church, high fives. But if you're not, I hope you'll visit this weekend, all right? I appreciate you listening to me. I'm stepping down off my soapbox now. At Positive Uplifting UCB Radio.
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Hey, it's your friend Frank Reed. I'm really glad you're here this morning. You know, mornings can come at you fast, so for the next little while, let's slow it down a little bit. We're going to play some great songs, laugh a little, and remember that you and I are not alone. 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
0: 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Stay and hang out for a bit.

positive, uplifting UCB radio, the new one from Megan Woods, Heaven Down Here. Bring some heaven down here. Oh, my goodness. That is so good. I heard that song for the first time a few weeks ago, and I thought, Christian music is just so uplifting and so positive and so encouraging. And I'm just so blessed that I get to do this and hang out with you every morning and play these songs and talk about life and talk about Jesus. Could I encourage you to share UCB Radio with a friend, maybe this weekend? Maybe you'll be out with friends this weekend. Maybe you'll be at church. Could I encourage you, share UCB Radio, because you never know what God will do when somebody is exposed to the truth found here at UCB Radio. Maybe there's somebody that you've been praying for, and you're not ready to have a super deep conversation with them. But what you could do is you could say, hey, you know what? I listen to this radio station, UCB Radio, and it makes a difference in my life. Why don't you just try it one morning? You know what? You just never know what God will do. But you need to, work through the uncomfortableness of it.

0: inviting somebody. So I hope that you'll do it this weekend. All right. And yeah, and I'll be here Monday. and we'll just continue on this journey together. All right. All right. Make it a great weekend from Positive Uplifting UCB Radio.
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1: Mostly sunny this afternoon, southwest wind at 10, gusting to 25. Our high 23, it's going to feel like 26. Partly cloudy, calm overnight, low of 19. A mix of sun and clouds on Saturday, fairly cloudy in the afternoon. Saturday's high 24, it's going to be calm. I'm UCB meteorologist Jeff Andrews.
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0: I'm Sarah Masters, and I'm so glad you're here with us. 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
1: A mix of sun and clouds as we go through the rest of the afternoon, heading into the evening, finishing out the daylight hours. It's going to be calm after high 22, overnight low 19. Mainly cloudy on Saturday, some sun here and there. Saturday afternoon's high 24. It's going to be calm. 40% chance of shower Sunday. I'm UCB meteorologist Jeff Andrews.
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positive, uplifting UCB Radio. Sarah Masters with you. Good afternoon. Hope you're having a good day. It's Friday. The weekend will be here soon, so hang in there. This is Bethel Music and Josh Baldwin.

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2: 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We offer things like pregnancy decision support, free material items, different classes and workshops, and then we like to have a space where people can come and meet new people. So that has happened with our Coffee and Connect. One specifically who came in, didn't have a community around her, came in here and developed relationships with not only the staff and volunteers, but also with other moms in the community. And then they were able to expand that relationship and were able to hang out outside of the center as well. It changed her journey through parenting just in having support. So it's just a great place to build that partnership as well. If you're in need of our services, you can find some more information on our website, pfcqw.ca.
3: Hi, I'm Dr. John Neufeld, and you're listening to Back to the Bible Canada's Bible Minute. Romans 8, verse 18. I consider that our present sufferings are not worth comparing with the glory that will be revealed in us. You know, everyone who breathes faces a measure of suffering. Difficulty may arrive through disease or lack of resources, the death of a loved one, or being assaulted by the chaos of this broken world. The pains of life are real, and Christian faith doesn't deny that. Our sufferings don't dissolve when we come to Jesus. In some ways, they might increase. God is a present help in our troubles and a comfort in our pains, yet there's no greater hope that's placed before us. By the death and resurrection and ascension of Jesus, suffering does not have the last word. Glory does, and it lasts forever. 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
4: I turn it on in the morning in my vehicle. 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
1: A mix of sun and clouds as we go through the rest of the afternoon, heading into the evening, finishing out the daylight hours. It's going to be calm after high 22, overnight low 19. Mainly cloudy on Saturday, some sun here and there. Saturday afternoon's high 24. It's going to be calm. 40% chance of shower Sunday. I'm UCB meteorologist Jeff Andrews.
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0: 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Fill My Cup. That's Andrea Rip. I'm Sarah Masters. 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
1: Positive, uplifting UCB Radio. That's Bay Turner, and I'm Sarah Masters. I know that something good has happened this week that you just want to share with somebody, and I want to hear it. 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Maybe you had an answered prayer. 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
1: A mix of sun and clouds as we go through the rest of the afternoon, heading into the evening, finishing out the daylight hours. It's going to be calm after high 22, overnight low 19. Mainly cloudy on Saturday, some sun here and there. Saturday afternoon's high 24, it's going to be calm. 40% chance of showers Sunday. I'm UCB meteorologist Jeff Andrews.
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2: 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And if I'm in a frustrated mood, a song will come on UCB Radio and it'll just kind of bring me up. And it's like, okay, all right, God, you got this.
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0: Cody Carnes, that's Ain't Nobody on Positive Uplifting UCB Radio. I'm Sarah Masters, and we are heading into a long weekend, which is always exciting. 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Things going on. But also, I want to remind you, the Canada Strong Pass is still in effect until September. So if you want to go explore some of the Parks Canada sites, or you want to go to a museum, Parks Canada sites are free. 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But I just wanted to remind you about that so that you can make the most out of this weekend. And I hope you have a lot of fun.
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0: Scottsville Wickham on Positive, uplifting UCB Radio. I'm Sarah Masters. Maybe you caught it on his Instagram page, the video of him being on a plane, watching the trailer for the final season of The Chosen. He had tears in his eyes. I think it's going to be the most powerful season yet. And if you're wondering, when do you get to watch it? Well, you can see the trailer, but the premiere will happen on November 15th on Prime Video. The first three episodes will drop that same day, and then it'll be weekly releases through December. And I do think we'll want to have tissues on hand watching it, because this season is going to focus on the final 24 hours of Jesus's life, depicting the events leading up to the crucifixion. And it does look intense, looks heavily emotional. So be prepared, and we'll be able to watch the whole season on Prime Video, and then the season finale will happen early spring 2027 in theaters. So be prepared. You've got time to rewatch the series or catch up on it if you haven't yet. Again, it comes out November 15th.
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1: A mix of sun and clouds as we go through the rest of the afternoon, heading into the evening, finishing out the daylight hours. It's going to be calm after high 22, overnight low 19. Mainly cloudy on Saturday, some sun here and there. Saturday afternoon's high 24, it's going to be calm. 40% chance of shower Sunday. I'm UCB meteorologist Jeff Andrews.
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0: Positive Uplifting UCB Radio. That's Crowder and All My Hope. I'm Tracy Leake, and here we are on a Friday. I almost don't want to say it out loud just because I'm afraid I'm wrong. Sometimes I'm, you know, I get every day confused. So I'm pretty sure this is it, guys.
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0: 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I'm Tracy Leak. 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
1: Partly cloudy, calm overnight, low 19. A mix of sun and clouds on Saturday, mainly cloudy in the afternoon and calm. Saturday's high 24, it's going to feel like 28. Cloudy Saturday night, low 19. Mix of sun and clouds by Sunday afternoon with a 40% chance of showers. Sunday's high 23. I'm UCB meteorologist Jeff Andrews.
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0: Ben Fuller on Positive Uplifting UCB Radio. I'm Tracy Leak. And still lots of summer to be had. I don't know. Starting to feel it slip away a little bit. This is the last day of July. And I don't know where the time went. I really don't. I think July just flew by. I don't know if you feel that way too, but I'm looking at it. I thought, it was the 1st of July like a minute ago.
1: Prayer. It is a powerful action, one that overcomes our anxieties, fears, and sorrows. An action that rejoices, praises, and fills us with love. That's because when we pray, God works in us and through us. 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And let's see how God works.
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2: 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He tries to reconnect with old friends MJ and Ned Leeds. 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
4: So my name's Elena Caparis, and I am the executive director at the Pregnancy and Family Care Center of Quinte West. We believe no one should have to face their unplanned pregnancy or family challenges alone. We offer things like pregnancy decision support, free material items, different classes and workshops, and then we like to have a space where people can come and meet new people. So that has happened with our Coffee and Connect. One specifically who came in, didn't have a community around her, came in here and developed relationships with not only the staff and volunteers, but also with other moms in the community. And then they were able to expand that relationship and were able to hang out outside.

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0: 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I'm Tracy Leake. 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

0: 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Hello, I'm Sarah Masters. Here's what your family and friends may be talking about. WestJet passengers traveling this long weekend are being encouraged to keep an eye on their flight plans. The airline and the union, representing around 4,400 flight attendants, are still in talks toward a new contract. But if they don't come to an agreement by early Sunday morning, a strike or lockout could begin. That, of course, means flight cancellations. And WestJet has already started to cancel some to adjust for the ongoing talks. So travelers that are booked between now and August 4th can still make a one-time change or cancel without paying a fee. Now, anyone whose flight is canceled because of a work stoppage, you will be eligible for a refund. There's some exciting progress for Costco fans in Thunder Bay. The city has received the building permit application for the long-awaited Costco warehouse and gas bar, which is planned for Gulf Links Road and Central Avenue. The project has been years in the making, with site preparation already underway and upgrades to nearby roads and drainage systems being made to support the development. The permit still needs to go through the review process, but officials say this is a major step forward, one that's expected to bring new jobs and growth to the community.
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2: Partly cloudy, calm overnight, low 19. A mix of sun and clouds on Saturday, mainly cloudy in the afternoon and calm. Saturday's high 24, it's going to feel like 28. Cloudy Saturday night, low 19. Mix of sun and clouds by Sunday afternoon with a 40% chance of showers. Sunday's high 23. I'm UCB meteorologist Jeff Andrews.
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It is well with my soul.

0: Casting Crowns, glorious day on positive, uplifting UCB Radio. I'm Tracy Leak. And if you ride your bike a lot, I mean, some adults do that quite a bit, but I don't know. I haven't been on a bicycle for a while. So I had my husband like inflate the tires on this old bike we had. And I've been doing that, riding around the neighborhood. It's really cool. Makes you feel like a kid again.
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3: So my name's Elena Caparis, and I am the executive director at the Pregnancy and Family Care Center of Quinte West. We believe no one should have to face their unplanned pregnancy or family challenges alone. We offer things like pregnancy decision support, free material items, different classes and workshops. And then we like to have a space where people can come and meet new people. So that has happened with our Coffee and Connect. One specifically who came in, didn't have a community around her, came in here and developed relationships with not only the staff and volunteers, but also with other moms in the community. And then they were able to expand that relationship and were able to hang out outside of the center as well. It changed her journey through parenting just in having support. So it's just a great place to build that partnership as well. If you're in need of our services, you can find some more information on our website, pfcqw.ca.
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overwhelming, and there's a lot of up and downs, but I don't want you to think you're going through it alone. We're really all in this together. You're part of our family. And here's the thing, God is the one who helps us through. He doesn't leave us. 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
1: 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Hi, I'm Sarah Masters. Here's what your family and friends may be talking about. A major blast of summer heat is returning to the prairies this weekend, so it's a good reminder to take care when spending time outside. Heat warnings are in place for Calgary and Medicine Hat, with temperatures expected to climb into the mid-30s. Medicine Hat, though, could reach around 38 degrees on Saturday. Lethbridge might even get closer to 40 degrees, but there's no official warning. Forecasters are also watching the possibility of wildfire smoke affecting air quality in parts of Alberta and Saskatchewan. So the good news of this is that cooler weather is expected to arrive by Sunday and Monday. But do remember to drink plenty of water, check in on your neighbors, family members, and pets that maybe don't do so well in the heat. And if you can, avoid being outside during the hottest parts of the day. That way you can stay safe. The August long weekend is a popular time to gather outside, but wildfire conditions across northwestern Ontario mean extra care is needed right now. The City of Thunder Bay and Ontario's Aviation, Forest Fire, and Emergency Services want to remind everyone that a restricted fire zone remains in place, with all fire permits suspended. Recent storms brought lightning to the region, and even after rainfall, some fires can smolder unnoticed for days before growing. Fire officials are asking people to be extremely cautious with anything that could create a spark. Fireworks, campfires, recreational wood fires are not allowed in Thunder Bay and many surrounding areas, and anyone responsible for starting a wildfire could face charges and be responsible for firefighting costs. Keep that in mind. Propane and natural gas fire tables, enclosed cooking appliances, and barbecues are still permitted. Just make sure that they're kept away from anything that could catch fire and use them carefully. With crews already stretched thin, battling active fires, preventing even one additional fire can really make a big difference.
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3: Partly cloudy, calm overnight, low 19. A mix of sun and clouds on Saturday, mainly cloudy in the afternoon and calm. Saturday's high 24, it's going to feel like 28. Cloudy Saturday night, low 19. Mix of sun and clouds by Sunday afternoon with a 40% chance of showers. Sunday's high 23. I'm UCB meteorologist Jeff Andrews.
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2: Another girl, 9 grades older, living far away. 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This past Thanksgiving, letters that Megan Lewis had completely forgotten about were returned to her by her mother. Megan got curious and looked up her long-lost pen pal and nearly fell off her chair. That pen pal, now Dr. Sue

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2: Long carried more fear than hope. But now, for the first time, hope is shining through the cracks. Researchers have developed a therapy that slowed the progression of Huntington's by 75% in a clinical trial. That's not a small step. It's a giant leap. And while the study is still early, the outcome is astonishing. One researcher said they never would have dreamed of results this strong. We give thanks to God for the brilliant minds of researchers, for their ongoing persistence, and for caregivers, many who listen to this program, who keep loving their family through the darkest days. Finally, a story from the coast of Western Australia, where a day at the beach became a terrifying 10-hour ordeal. Joanne Appleby and her three sons were paddleboarding and kayaking when strong winds pushed them out to sea. Joanne asked her 13-year-old son, Austin, to go for help. He climbed into an inflatable kayak and started paddling for shore, which was now 4 kilometers away. The kayak filled with water and flipped, so Austin started swimming, all alone, in rough waves. His life jacket slowed him down, so he ditched it. Hour after hour, exhausted and afraid, he kept repeating, "Not today. I have to keep going." After nearly 4 hours, Austin reached shore. Barely able to stand, he found his mother's bag and made an emergency call. "I need helicopters, planes, boats. My family's out at sea." And then he collapsed. His call launched a massive rescue operation. Hours later, a helicopter spotted his mom and siblings, 14 kilometers offshore. After 10 hours in the water, they were saved. Incredible. Imagine Austin cutting loose that life jacket. Reminds me of Hebrews 12:1 and 2. "Let us strip off every weight that slows us down, and let us run with endurance the race marked out for us." He later said that prayer, singing Christian songs, and entrusting himself to God sustained him. He even promised God that if he survived, he'd be baptized. There's something about rescue stories that grabs us. Maybe because deep down we all know we need one. In Luke 19:10, Jesus said his mission was to seek and to save that which was lost. So whether you're swimming hard toward shore, delivering babies, caring for someone you love, or you're a pastor heating up the baptismal tank somewhere in Western Australia, God is with you. You're not alone.
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0: positive, uplifting UCB Radio. Good evening, I'm Sarah Masters. Here's what your family and friends may be talking about. Ram 1500 owners may want to take note of a new safety recall. Stellantis is recalling more than 1.5 million Ram 1500 pickup trucks worldwide because some vehicles may have a second row seatbelt buckle anchor that wasn't properly secured. The issue affects certain 2019 to 2026 models and could reduce the effectiveness of the seatbelt system in a crash. The recall includes about 156,000 trucks in Canada, and Stellantis says it is aware of one possible injury connected to the issue. So keep an eye out for a notification. Owners will be contacted with more information about the repairs. A new way to experience the Windsor-Detroit connection is about to open next week, this time on 2 wheels or 2 feet. A multi-use path on the Gordie Howe International Bridge will officially open on Wednesday at 8 a.m., giving cyclists and pedestrians their first chance to cross the Detroit River on the new route. The path stretches around 2.5 kilometers across the bridge, but it's closer to 3 if you connect the approaches. So officials want to remind visitors to have water on hand and be prepared for a bit of a walk. And if you plan on crossing the border, you will still need your passport or Nexus card, and you'll have to go through regular border processing, even if you're walking or cycling. Now, you can turn around before completing the full crossing, but you'll still have to check in when you return to your home country. So the opening is expected to bring a lot of excitement, with thousands of cyclists anticipated to take part in an organized ride from Detroit on opening day. It's a new bridge connection that's not just about getting from one place to another. It's about bridging people and communities closer together.
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2: Partly cloudy, calm overnight, low 19. A mix of sun and clouds on Saturday, mainly cloudy in the afternoon and calm. Saturday's high 24, it's going to feel like 28. Cloudy Saturday night, low 19. Mix of sun and clouds by Sunday afternoon with a 40% chance of showers. Sunday's high 23. I'm UCB meteorologist Jeff Andrews.
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1: Hey, this is Brant. I have something wonderful to share with you. It should be like a trending topic, but not all the truly important things go viral or get attention. 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People like you and me pick up the tab. So guess how many surgeries Cure did in the last year? Maybe 200, 2,000, 5,000? The answer? More than

0: 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One of my favorite things here is hearing how God shows up in real life. 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
1: Hey, this is Brant. I have something wonderful to share with you. It should be like a trending topic, but not all the truly important things go viral or get attention. 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People like you and me pick up the tab. So guess how many surgeries Cure did in the last year? Maybe 200? 2,000? 5,000? The answer? More than 21,000. All in the name of Jesus. Kids dancing and playing, moms and dads crying tears of joy. It is so good. Love to have you be a part of this if you're not already. If you want more info, it's so simple. Just go online. 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And just see what's happening that's good. Cure.org.
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0: and celebrate all that's good. 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
1: Partly cloudy, calm overnight, low 19. A mix of sun and clouds on Saturday, mainly cloudy in the afternoon and calm. Saturday's high 24, it's going to feel like 28. Cloudy Saturday night, low at 19. Mix of sun and clouds by Sunday afternoon with a 40% chance of showers. Sunday's high 23. I'm UCB meteorologist Jeff Andrews.
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